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1: Just trying to get out of the maze, do my thing, be myself, not overthink, asking myself too

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1: Sometimes I go to Coney Island.
0: Oh, the beach is divine.
1: And I love the Yankees.
0: Cheetah's just fine.

Yeah, I like you. T'aimes les histoires longues et les dimanches. 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Yeah, I like you.